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Here's what I got for you this hour. A little GNR, a little Heart. You know, Ann Wilson's coming to Charlottesville. I'll tell you all about that later. Steely Dan, Motley Crue, and more. 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Check out our social links because Tommy and Tani are going nuts on the Instagram. I want you to see all their videos. We kick things off tonight with a little Skinner. Let's get it.

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Because I'm just in a prog mood tonight. 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

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One of the greatest guitarists of all time. I think you got to put him on your Mount Rushmore. Foo Fighters, Styx, Skid Row, and the Scorps coming up this hour. 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
3: 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Central Virginia weather.
4: Partly cloudy overnight, low down to 49. Tomorrow, warmer with times of clouds and sun and a high temperature up to 84. Sunday, times of clouds and sun with widely separated thunderstorms. On the hotter side, high temperature of 90. And even hotter on Monday, mostly sunny and a high of 97. For Seaville right now, this is Marshall Amert.
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0: 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I Remember You. 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

There's no one like you, and there's no one like the Scorps. Coming up in the next hour, Aerosmith, Pat Benatar, my absolute favorite, T-Rex, and more. 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

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She said, that don't confront me, long as I get my money next Friday. 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

0: Mark Bolan, an absolute monster. T-Rex, Bang a Gun, one of the greatest to ever do it. 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

0: to play it every time Charlie Blackman came up to the plate for the Rockies. He picked the outfield for his walk-up song, you know? Because he's an outfielder. The Doors, Journey, and Eddie Money still to come. Journey headed here at the end of the month. 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

Joan Shedd opening up the 11 o'clock hour on 97.5 3WP Rocks. I hate myself for loving you. 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I know all about that. What do I got for you my last hour on 3Dub Nights? 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

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Well, I'm just blessing my bed sheets. Excited to get home and go to sleep. But you've got me bright and early in the morning at 6 a.m. on 97.5 3WV Rocks. 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
2: 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We've got your Big Greasy poll to stir things up. 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

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Steve Miller Band opening up the 6 o'clock hour here on 97.5 3WV Rocks. A-plus with you. It's 3-dub in the morning. I got Pat Benatar for you this hour. The Doors, Motley Crue, and Bob Seger. Harkening back to my Midwestern roots. Let's kick things off in Jersey, though. It's Bon Jovi on 97.5 3WV Rocks.

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got me feeling all right. 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

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A little dead to kick off your Saturday morning. That's how we do it. Bobby, rest in peace.

will be missed. Yes, Pink Floyd, the Beatles, and Skynyrd coming up this hour. A plus, dealing you up right with the Rock and Roll Saturday morning. 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I want you to find our social links. Go to our Instagram page and see all the crazy videos that Tawny and Tommy are making. They're a lot of fun. Interact with them. It'll be good for you. Stone's up next.

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I will play as much yes as possible on 3WV. 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Pink Floyd and Alice in Chains on the way. 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

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I've got some great rock for you this hour. Stevie Ray Vaughan, Bob Seger, Led Zeppelin, and a little Metallica because it is Metallica. 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

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Pearl Jam on 97.5, 3WV Rocks. Coming up in my last hour with you, I got Peter Gabriel, the Doobie Brothers, Motley Crue, and you know you got to get my man Joe Walsh in there. It's all coming up on 97.5, 3WV Rocks.

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Rush, opening up the 9 o'clock hour on 97.5 3WV Rocks. That's how you do it. You open strong with the boys from the north. Well, it's not just boys, it's a girl now. Annika Niles going out on tour with Rush this summer. She's got a lot to prove, filling the shoes of Neil Peart. I think fans are going to be very happy. This hour, you got the Doobie Brothers, the Black Crowes, Van Halen, CCR, and Elton John. We're packing it in. 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We got deals remaining for Dean's Bistro, Marisco's El Barco, The Nook, and more. We're kicking things off this hour with Tom Petty on 97.5 3WV Rocks.

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97.5, 3WV on a perfect weekend. Clear skies, high of 83. Yeah, still got to mow my grass. Dadgummit. sweet reminders of great weather and then the things you have to do outside because it's great weather, right? Fortunately, I will be listening on the 3WV app, and I'll be thinking of summer days when I hear this song from Don Henley.

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1: 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It's Morgan in for Uncle Paulie. You like what you just heard? 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

0: 97.5 3WV, Guns N' Roses, covering Paul McCartney's Live and Let Die. Sir Paul McCartney was on Saturday Night Live last night, by the way, with Will Ferrell. Yeah, I'm going to have to watch that on the Hulu. I'm in bed now. 9 o'clock on Saturdays. It's that whole big greasy breakfast thing. I'm getting up at 3 a.m. now during the week. So, and I got a 2-year-old daughter. So, yeah, my brain says time for bed when everyone is sleeping. That's for sure. But it's nice to see Sir Paul McCartney be part of SNL. Styx, Eric Clapton on the way. 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

0: 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My name is Morgan. 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Yeah, we'll be announcing some keywords for you to enter at 3WV.com to make this fantasy a reality. 8 a.m. on the Big Greasy Breakfast. We'll have another keyword at noon with Tawny on the JOB. And the Giants got you covered at 4 p.m. Again, the show, The Sphere in Vegas, October 8th. You want to talk about a once-in-a-lifetime trip? Let's make sure you win this. And this week is your final week to win, too. Three keywords announced every weekday. 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

Well, if you're sitting in traffic because of final exercises at UVA, at least we played the right music to kind of get your mind right. Okay? It's 97.5 3WV. And if you're trying to resist the traffic and you're listening on the 3WV app and doing whatever shenanigans you're getting yourself into, well, this is for you, my friend. 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
1: 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It feels like a lot of people are turning the page backwards when it comes to restaurants. I'm seeing restaurants that once closed down are starting to make a comeback. Do you remember Sizzlers and Country Cookin'? Oh, yeah, it was the ultimate, like, after-church lunch, right? I'd like to see some local restaurants come back, though, you know? Wild Wing Cafe? I mean, who hadn't had a bad time at Wild Wing Cafe? The karaoke was, well, the karaoke was karaoke, but the food was awesome, and that building's been sitting there empty at the train station since COVID. Oh, and how about Blue Light Grill? Peak downtown mall date night? Or the last place you went to after a long night? I don't know. Either way, it was pretty cool. Oh, and my watering hole, my poor watering hole, Baja Bean on the corner. Yeah, you heard me, on the corner in Charlottesville. Well, usually the corner is filled with like UVA students, and it is, but Baja Bean? There were some regulars there, and they were not UVA students. They were definitely not UVA students. I miss that place. What about you? What other restaurants would you like to see make a comeback? 97.5 3WV.
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3: This year, America celebrates 250 years of independence, and Charlottesville played a role in that story. Here, visionaries helped shape a new nation. At Monticello, Thomas Jefferson drafted the words that declared all people are created equal. Charlottesville's courage, ideas, and commitment to liberty helped spark a revolution that still inspires us today. As we mark America's 250th, we celebrate not just history, but the spirit of Charlottesville, where freedom was written and where its ideals still live on.

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Here's Journey.

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Is it Paradise? 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We look forward to the traffic each and every year, don't we? 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
1: 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And as our mayor says,
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97.5 3WV. My name is Morgan. I'm out of here. Going to enjoy the rest of this beautiful Saturday. Congrats again to the class of 2026. Final exercises underway at UVA. Tawny is up next. She changed her Tawny on the JOB logo just the

day. She was kind of in a different mood. She made her letters and made them into metal-looking letters and then had a quote at the bottom, big red letters. It said, don't be a word that I can't say on the radio. All right, Motley Crue now. I'll let Tawny say it. Yeah, get her in trouble. 3WV.

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0: 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Everybody up for that?
1: 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That's a date, Ben. I'll meet you here Saturday.
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3: 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Got hours of classic rock and questionable weekend decision making. Maybe you're out running errands. Maybe you're finally tackling that project you've been ignoring since February. Either way, I'm glad you're here. Hey, and speaking of work, congrats to Grant Davis working at Show Airport. He's the latest winner of the BGB Vision Barbecue Saucy Spiritual Awakening. 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

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You know, Freddie Mercury once said that the band wanted Killer Queen to sound refined and elegant, which is impressive considering it's basically a song about a high-class troublemaker wrapped in velvet. 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

Yeah, I love it. There you go, AC/DC on 3WV. You know, Bon Scott once claimed the title came from a phone number painted on a van advertising shady little jobs around Australia. So AC/DC turned it into one of the greatest Don't Ask Questions anthems ever recorded. Let's keep rolling now. Here's CCR and Proud Mary on 3WV.

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spend your whole life running in circles. 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I'm loving that. 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

There you go. Bon Jovi, and you give love a bad name. You know, Desmond Child says the giant shot through the heart hook hit him when he was like half asleep, which proves that some of rock history was apparently built on exhausted chaos and caffeine fumes. Here's Zeppelin, The Ocean on 3WV.

Well, STP, Stone Temple Pilots, Interstate Love Song on 3WV. Scott Weiland wrote that while trying to hide relationship problems during a tour. And then someone wrapped all that tension inside one of the smoothest riffs of the 90s. Sneaky little masterpiece right there. 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

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He recorded that before most of the world even knew who they were. And then Woodstock happened and suddenly everybody wanted congas in their rock music. Here's the Steve Miller Band, The Joker on 3WV.

0: Def Leppard, Animal on 3WV. You know, they spent years perfecting the Hysteria album. You know, they layered so many vocal and guitar tracks that producer Mutt Lange basically turned the band into a human-made rock spaceship. All right, now heads up. This is the week when you want to win with the Big Greasy Breakfast with Morgan in the Morning. Tom's Tricky Question at 7:20. You could score a pair of tickets to see Journey May 28th at John Paul Jones Arena. Mm-hmm. Tom's Tricky Question. All this week, get the details at 3WV.com.
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0: I love that one from Asia. It's heat of the moment. And John Wetton pretty much said it was written as an apology, you know, set to arena rock keyboards. You know, it's proof that you can process regret with enough synthesizers. You know what I mean? 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
1: Rumors spreading around. United Texas town, right the shack outside the game. 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
1: Prepare to make a left, no another freaking left.

Rainbow. Yeah. Gotta love some Dio. Yeah, before he became the king of metal horns and dragons, he was fronting Rainbow and helped invent fantasy rock one thunderstorm riff at a time, and I'm here for it. 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

That was a big hit. And that was the first Van Halen single with Sammy Hagar here on 3WV. And fans, you know, they debated it like it was a presidential election with guitar solos. But obviously, it sticks. And I love this one from Bad Company, Burning Sky on 3WV.

takes me back. You know, Sebastian Bach was barely out of his teens himself when Skid Row recorded 18 in Life, which probably explains why the song sounds like somebody, you know, spray-painted Teenage Panic directly onto a guitar amp there. Tawny hanging out with you on 3WV, and I want to remind you that every weekday around 8:40, it's pretty epic. 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

0: See, you know, I love it. It's 97.5 3WV. I'm Tawny. And, you know, Brian Johnson said the title came after Angus Young told him about getting struck by lightning in an airplane. You know, most people would seek therapy after that, but AC/DC wrote a stadium anthem. 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Good job, Tina. 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

Always got to hear that door slamming. It's ELO, Don't Bring Me Down. It's kind of my theme song, Tawny and With You. And, you know, Jeff Lynn accidentally sang the nonsense word "gruce" in the chorus as a placeholder, and the band liked it enough to just leave it there forever. Rock history is weird. Here's Zeppelin charging in with Immigrant Song on 3WV.

0: Ah, yeah. Timing is everything. Beastie Boys, Fight for Your Right to Party. 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